You think it'll make it? The business is crazy, the music business. You never know. But it was a lucky song. I got my first Grammy Award for this song. You can applaud. After the beat and the melody, I put the lyrics to it.

cry for you, I try to be the sun, try to be your home and the place that you come to. Babe, I took my whole world, I put it in your hands, really trying hard, but I don't understand.